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The land where we were born. The nation where we grew up. So many colors that live together in peace. With a million timeless treasures. With an abundance of natural wealth. Indonesia is not just wonderful. Indonesia

Wassalatil qa'imah ati sayyidana Muhammadan alwasilata wal fadilah wasyarafa wat darajatal 'aliyatar rafi'ah wa ba'athu maqaman mahmudan alladhi wa'adta innaka la tukhliful mi'ad.

0: what it is, devil like who she's a whole different animal. Got the beast on leash to the net, and tease, she's a whole different animal. Bloody on the hit, to take a chime and all, but the white trying to glitch. Critical scout me. Whole different animal.
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The land where we were born. The nation where we grew up. So many colors that live together in peace. With a million timeless treasures. With an abundance of natural wealth. Indonesia is not just wonderful. Indonesia is